Never thought that you was like this. I took the tag off and made you priceless. I just spent a half a meal on a chandelier. Now you try and cut me off like a light switch. Try and stay in our league. Saying that you need some time to breathe. 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

you hate this song. 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Spent the night there at my place, that night became 100 days, and I shared all my deepest secrets with you. Soon enough, well, I found out you're something I can't live without, and every time I close my eyes, I miss you.

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It's proof.

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It's devotion, these emotions end in heartache. 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There ain't no way for me to slow this all down.

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2: 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Stacking up problems that are so unnecessary. Wish